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0: 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On 92.1 The River. 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Mike Spalding, Alan Dan Sadek, Ted Carlson, Jimmy Pierce, Todd McClellan, Jeff and Lauren Tardy, and Dennis Peterson. It's Hall of Fame night this Sunday night with Mini Stocks and Hornets, Tier Stocks, Midwest Modifieds, Street Stocks, Mod 4s, and Modifieds. Come early, grab a snack from the Chicken Shack, then find your seat in the Shooting Star Casino Grandstand. 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
5: River City's weather. Lows level off around 65 tonight under partly cloudy skies. Winds out of the east around 5 miles per hour. Sunshine mixed with clouds at times again tomorrow. Slight chance for isolated rain showers. Daytime highs approaching 93. Partly cloudy tomorrow night. Lows level off around 71. That's your forecast. I'm weatherology meteorologist Paul Trombley. Get the latest weather updates online at minnesotadailyweather.com. Right now, 84.
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0: 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Getting down to the semifinal round. Battle of the Brats coming up this Wednesday. It's Philly Cheese versus Chicken Bacon Ranch. It's Battle of the Brats Downtown Meats this Wednesday, 11-1. And then just a couple weeks away from the big finale, Friday, August 7th, complete with the hot dog eating contest and more. Sign up at Battle of Brats this Wednesday, 11-1 at Downtown Meats. 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
10: River City's weather. Lows level around 65 tonight under partly cloudy skies. Winds out of the east around 5 miles per hour. Sunshine mixed with clouds at times again tomorrow. Slight chance for isolated rain showers. Daytime highs approaching 93. Partly cloudy tomorrow night. Lows level around 71. That's your forecast. I'm weatherology meteorologist Paul Trombley. Get the latest weather updates online at minnesotadailyweather.com. Right now, 84.
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0: 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Practices going on now. Then this Thursday, Taco Fest, Sanford Health's Taco Fest for the United Way. That's 11 to 7. Join myself and Schultze starting at 3 for our annual fried bread taco sandwich. Wouldn't miss that for nothing. And live music all day Thursday in the Sanford Center stage. 11 to 1 on Thursday will be Sonny Johnson. 4 to 7 will be Rhonda and Orlando. And 7:30 to 10, Sarah Kelly music. That's just Thursday. 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Sprint Cup races brought to us by our friends at Donlinger GM at 7. 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Then on Saturday, it all gets started with the 5K at 8, along with the YPN Race Day Breakfast. 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That's all the activities going on this week for the 20th Lake Bemidji Dragon Boat Festival. 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
6: River City's weather.
7: Lows have a lot, around 65 tonight, under partly cloudy skies. Southeast winds around 5 miles per hour. Slight chance for isolated rain showers tomorrow. Daytime highs approaching 93. Sunshine mixed with clouds at times. Lows dip down to about 71 tomorrow night, partly cloudy. And that's your forecast. I'm weatherology meteorologist Paul Frobley. Get the latest weather updates online at MinnesotaDailyWeather.com. Currently, it's 82 degrees.
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Things to do coming up this weekend. Of course, the 20th Lake Bemidji Dragon Boat Festival gets started on Thursday, goes through Saturday with activities all 3 days. 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Festival grounds open Friday at noon. Parade of teams Friday night at 6. 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Then live music with the Empty Cooler Band Friday night at 8:30, presented by Deerwood Bank. 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
4: River City's weather.
5: Lows level off around 65 tonight under partly cloudy skies. Southeast winds around 5 miles per hour. Slight chance for isolated rain showers tomorrow. Daytime highs approaching 93. Sunshine mixed with clouds at times. Lows dip down to about 71 tomorrow night. Partly cloudy. And that's your forecast. I'm weatherology meteorologist Paul Frombly. Get the latest weather updates online at minnesotadailyweather.com. Currently, it's 82 degrees.
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6: River City's weather. Lows level off around 65 tonight under partly cloudy skies. Southeast winds around 5 miles per hour. Slight chance for isolated rain showers tomorrow. Daytime highs approaching 93. Sunshine mixed with clouds at times. Lows dip down to about 71 tomorrow night, partly cloudy. And that's your forecast. I'm weatherology meteorologist Paul Frobley. Get the latest weather updates online at minnesotadailyweather.com. Right now, 75.
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0: 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Getting down to the semifinal round. Battle of the Brats coming up this Wednesday. It's Philly Cheese versus Chicken Bacon Ranch. It's Battle of the Brats Downtown Meats this Wednesday, 11-1. And then just a couple weeks away from the big finale, Friday, August 7th, complete with the hot dog eating contest and more. Sign up at Battle of Brats this Wednesday, 11-1 at Downtown Meats. 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
6: Lows level off around 65 tonight under partly cloudy skies. Southeast winds around 5 miles per hour. Slight chance for isolated rain showers tomorrow. Daytime highs approaching 93. Sunshine mixed with clouds at times. Lows dip down to about 71 tomorrow night. Partly cloudy. And that's your forecast. I'm weatherology meteorologist Paul Frombly. Get the latest weather updates online at MinnesotaDailyWeather.com. Right now, 75.
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0: 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Practices going on now. Then this Thursday, Taco Fest, Sanford Hills Taco Fest for the United Way. That's 11 to 7. Join myself and Schultz starting at 3 for our annual fried bread taco sandwich. Wouldn't miss that for nothing. And live music all day Thursday in the Sanford Center stage. 11 to 1 on Thursday will be Sonny Johnson. 4 to 7 will be Rhonda and Orlando. And 7:30 to 10, Sarah Kelly music. That's just Thursday. 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Sprint Cup races brought to us by our friends at Donlinger GM at 7. 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Then on Saturday, it all gets started with the 5K at 8, along with the YPN Race Day Breakfast. 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That's all the activities going on this week for the 20th Lake Bemidji Dragon Boat Festival. 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
1: River City's weather.
2: Lows level off around 65 tonight under partly cloudy skies. Southeast winds around 5 miles per hour. Slight chance for isolated rain showers tomorrow. Daytime highs approaching 93. Sunshine mixed with clouds at times. Lows dip down to about 71. Tomorrow night, partly cloudy. And that's your forecast. I'm weatherology meteorologist Paul Frombly. Get the latest weather updates online at MinnesotaDailyWeather.com. Currently 70.
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0: 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Racing coming up this weekend, Bemidji Speedway 2026 Hall of Fame night. 9 individuals inducted at intermission. Jimmy Pierce, Mike Spaulding, Al Sadick Sr., Dan Sadick, Ted Carlson, Todd McClellan, Jeff Tardy, Lauren Tardy, and Dennis Peterson this Sunday night at intermission. Green flag drops at 5 o'clock. We'll see you at Bemidji Speedway. 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
1: River City's weather.
2: Lows level off around 65 tonight under partly cloudy skies. Southeast winds around 5 miles per hour. Slight chance for isolated rain showers tomorrow. Daytime highs approaching 93. Sunshine mixed with clouds at times. Lows dip down to about 71 tomorrow night. Partly cloudy. And that's your forecast. I'm weatherology meteorologist Paul Frombly. Get the latest weather updates online at MinnesotaDailyWeather.com. Currently 70.
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0: 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And the 20th Lake Bemidji Dragon Boat Festival this Thursday. Not only Taco Fest, but live music all day on the Sanford Center stage. 11 to 1 this Thursday will be Sonny Johnson. 4 to 7, Rhonda and Orlando. And 7:30 to 10 will be Sarah Kelly. Coming up this Thursday, live music across the Northland. 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
7: River City's weather. Lows dip down to about 65 tonight under partly cloudy skies. Southeasterly winds around 5 miles per hour. Sunshine mixed with clouds at times again tomorrow. Slight chance of thunderstorms. Daytime highs approaching 93. Lows level off around 71. Tomorrow night, partly cloudy skies. That's your forecast. I'm weatherology meteorologist Paul Trombley. Get the latest weather updates online at MinnesotaDailyWeather.com. Currently, it's 69 degrees.
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0: 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Things to do coming up this weekend. 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At intermission this Sunday night, green flag drops at 5 o'clock. Things going on this weekend. 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
9: River City's weather.
10: Lows dip down to about 65 tonight under partly cloudy skies, southeasterly winds around 5 miles per hour. Sunshine mixed with clouds at times again tomorrow. Slight chance of thunderstorms. Daytime highs approaching 93. Lows level off around 71 tomorrow night. Partly cloudy skies. That's your forecast. I'm weatherology meteorologist Paul Trombley. Get the latest weather updates online at MinnesotaDailyWeather.com. Currently, it's 69 degrees.
11: 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Yeah, yeah. 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
1: Dragon Boat Festival. It kicks off on Thursday with the Taco Fest. And then there's live music on the Sanford Center stage starting at 11 a.m. Sonny Johnson will take the stage. Then it's Rhonda and Orlando, and that's from 4 to 7. And then Sarah Kelly takes the stage 7:30 all the way up until 10 o'clock. 20th annual Dragon Boat Festival going on. It all starts Thursday. We'll take a peek at the forecast on the way on the river.
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5: River City's weather.
6: Lows dip down to about 65 overnight under partly cloudy skies. Winds out of the southeast around 5 miles per hour. Sunshine mixed with clouds at times again. Wednesday, slight chance for storms. High temperatures reach up to 93. Partly cloudy Wednesday night. Lows dip down to about 71. That's your forecast. I'm weatherology meteorologist Paul Trombley. Get the latest weather updates online at MinnesotaDailyWeather.com. Right now, 68.
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5: River City's weather. Lows dip down to about 65 overnight under partly cloudy skies. Winds out of the southeast around 5 miles per hour. Sunshine mixed with clouds at times again. Wednesday, slight chance for storms. High temperatures reach up to 93. Partly cloudy Wednesday night. Lows dip down to about 71. That's your forecast. I'm weatherology meteorologist Paul Trombley. Get the latest weather updates online at MinnesotaDailyWeather.com. Right now, 68.
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1: It's Dragon Boat Festival time, and it all kicks off Thursday with the Taco Fest, Sanford Health's Taco Fest for the United Way, to be exact. 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
9: River City's weather. Lows dip down to about 65 overnight under partly cloudy skies. Winds out of the southeast around 5 miles per hour. Sunshine mixed with clouds at times again. Wednesday, slight chance for storms. High temperatures reach up to 93. Partly cloudy Wednesday night. Lows dip down to about 71. That's your forecast. I'm weatherology meteorologist Paul Trombley. Get the latest weather updates online at minnesotadailyweather.com. Right now, 66.
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6: Lows dip down to about 65. Overnight, under partly cloudy skies, winds out of the southeast, around 5 miles per hour. Sunshine mixed with clouds at times again. Wednesday, slight chance for storms. High temperatures reach up to 93. Partly cloudy Wednesday night. Lows dip down to about 71. That's your forecast. I'm weatherology meteorologist Paul Trombley. Get the latest weather updates online at MinnesotaDailyWeather.com. Right now, 66.
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1: Dragon Boat Festival. It kicks off on Thursday with the Taco Fest. And then there's live music on the Sanford Center stage starting at 11 a.m. Sonny Johnson will take the stage. Then it's Rhonda and Orlando, and that's from 4 to 7. And then Sarah Kelly takes the stage 7:30 all the way up until 10 o'clock. 20th annual Dragon Boat Festival going on. It all starts Thursday. We'll take a peek at the forecast on the way on the river.
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9: River City's weather. Lows dip down to about 65 overnight under partly cloudy skies. Winds out of the southeast around 5 miles per hour. Sunshine mixed with clouds at times again. Wednesday, slight chance for storms. High temperatures reach up to 93. Partly cloudy Wednesday night. Lows dip down to about 71. That's your forecast. I'm weatherology meteorologist Paul Trombley. Get the latest weather updates online at MinnesotaDailyWeather.com. Right now, 66.
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0: 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Walker Bay Live coming up this Thursday night. Free live music over at City Park Playground. First show is Bumps on a Log, and second show is The Dweebs. It's this Thursday starting at 5:30. That's Walker Bay Live. 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
6: River City's weather. Lows dip down to about 65 overnight under partly cloudy skies. Winds out of the southeast around 5 miles per hour. Sunshine mixed with clouds at times again. Wednesday, slight chance for storms. High temperatures reach up to 93. Partly cloudy Wednesday night. Lows dip down to about 71. That's your forecast. I'm weatherology meteorologist Paul Trombley. Get the latest weather updates online at minnesotadailyweather.com. Right now, 66.
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0: 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It's Dragon Boat Festival time, and it all kicks off Thursday with the Taco Fest, Sanford Health's Taco Fest for the United Way, to be exact. It runs 11 a.m. until 7 p.m. Mark and Schultze will be there starting at 3 for their annual Fry Bread Taco Sandwich. Dragon Boat Festival, 20 years this year. We've got more music on the way on the river.
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4: River City's weather. Lows level off around 64 overnight under partly cloudy skies. Winds out of the south around 5 miles per hour. Sunshine mixed with clouds at times again. Wednesday, slight chance for storms. High temperatures reach up to 93. Lows dip down to about 71. Wednesday night, partly cloudy skies. That's your forecast. I'm weatherology meteorologist Paul Trombley. Get the latest weather updates online at MinnesotaDailyWeather.com. Right now, 64.
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7: River City's weather.
8: Lows level off around 64 overnight under partly cloudy skies. Winds out of the south around 5 miles per hour. Sunshine mixed with clouds at times again. Wednesday, slight chance for storms. High temperatures reach up to 93. Lows dip down to about 71. Wednesday night, partly cloudy skies. That's your forecast. I'm weatherology meteorologist Paul Trombley. Get the latest weather updates online at MinnesotaDailyWeather.com. Right now, 64.
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1: Dragon Boat Festival. It kicks off on Thursday with the Taco Fest. And then there's live music on the Sanford Center stage starting at 11 a.m. Sonny Johnson will take the stage. Then it's Rhonda and Orlando, and that's from 4 to 7. And then Sarah Kelly takes the stage 7:30 all the way up until 10 o'clock. 20th annual Dragon Boat Festival going on. It all starts Thursday. We'll take a peek at the forecast on the way on the river.
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6: River City's weather. Lows dip down to about 63 overnight under partly cloudy skies. Winds out of the south around 5 miles per hour. A mix of clouds and sun again Wednesday. Daytime highs approaching 92. Lows level off around 72 Wednesday night. Partly cloudy skies. And that's your forecast. I'm weatherology meteorologist Paul Frombly. Get the latest weather updates online at MinnesotaDailyWeather.com. Currently 65.
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1: 20th annual Dragon Boat Festival is this week. 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So the festival grounds will open at noon. 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The first race of the year starts with the annual Donlinger Sprint Cup at 7 o'clock. 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And we have your forecast next on The River.
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5: River City's weather. Lows dip down to about 63 overnight under partly cloudy skies. Winds out of the south around 5 miles per hour. A mix of clouds and sun again Wednesday. Daytime highs approaching 92. Lows level off around 72 Wednesday night. Partly cloudy skies. And that's your forecast. I'm weatherology meteorologist Paul Frombly. Get the latest weather updates online at MinnesotaDailyWeather.com. Currently 65.
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0: 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It's Dragon Boat Festival time, and it all kicks off Thursday with the Taco Fest, Sanford Health's Taco Fest for the United Way, to be exact. It runs 11 a.m. until 7 p.m. Mark and Schultze will be there starting at 3 for their annual Fry Bread Taco Sandwich. 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
4: River City's weather. Here's your weatherology forecast, brought to you by Ag Country. Sunshine mixed with clouds at times today, with daytime highs approaching 92. Winds out of the south, 5 to 10 miles per hour. Lows dip down to about 72. Tonight, partly cloudy. That's your forecast. I'm weatherology meteorologist Paul Trombley. Get the latest weather updates online at minnesotadailyweather.com. Right now, it's 63 degrees.
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9: Here's your weatherology forecast, brought to you by Ag Country. Sunshine mixed with clouds at times today, with daytime highs approaching 92. Winds out of the south, 5 to 10 miles per hour. Lows dip down to about 72. Tonight, partly cloudy. That's your forecast. I'm weatherology meteorologist Paul Trombley. Get the latest weather updates online at minnesotadailyweather.com. Right now, it's 63 degrees.
10: 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On WMIS, The River.

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8: Welcome to the show. Hi, everybody.
9: Sorry, I'm choking.
10: Hey.
8: Don't choke. It's too early in the day to choke.
10: Yeah, don't be choking.
8: Sure, save your panic.
9: History has proven I can do it anytime.
8: I say, as a person who lives in a state of constant DEFCON 5 level anxiety, save the part where you forget how to swallow for a little bit later in the day when the bad news has accumulated. You don't want to start so strong, you know. Then you got, tell them, Lamar, you got nothing to finish with.
11: Hey,
8: you got to
11: keep a little something back. You're not getting a day off. You're staying. You're not going anywhere.
8: People be like, did Max leave the show? I don't hear him talk. Oh, no, he's still here. But that day he choked, remember? He lost the ability to speak. But he's so good at so many other things, we kept him on. Let me tell folks, well, we got morons on the news coming up, of course. We have comedian Derek Stroop on the show today. We have a little news about speeding, which Lamar is going to argue with. We have the last elephant in the world that you want to make an enemy out of. Mm. This elephant has been stalking the same family for years and years and years. So we've got all of that coming up. But first, when we get together every day before the show starts and we chat about, you know, what'd you have for dinner last night? And Max said, and Lamar said to me, girl, did you see that hiker in Montana with the trekking poles? And then he described what happened. And I was like, stop, don't say one more word. Because I don't know that I can hear this twice. So tell everybody about the hiker. You guys, this is really like a freak situation.
11: This guy's name is David Sivaldi. And he was hiking with a couple of friends, Jesse and Brad, and they're going up this granite peak in Montana. It's a big, big place up there. And he's going up through there, and he slipped and he fell down. Well, by the time he rolled over, he felt like something wasn't quite right because one of his trekking poles had landed on the ground and he could see it, but the other one had pierced his side. It went through the front left of his chest and came out the back left of his back. Now, Jesse and Brad, they got on their phone thing and they called rescuers,
8: how did it not puncture his lungs?
11: Well, it missed everything. It was weird. It was really weird. And that's what, while they've got the rescuers online, but Sivaldi is a nurse. And so he took stock of it. He's looking. He's not bleeding out. It's not a whole lot of blood. And he could breathe, and everything was good. He was very calm. And he said, you know, I think I'm going to be okay. Now, listen. Even if I was a nurse, calm and collected, that is not what you could describe me as. I'd be losing my mind. But he said that his medical training, he figured it out. You know, he's like, okay. So far I'm so good. And he stood up. And so they were going to get picked up by a helicopter. And he goes, nah, we'll just walk out. Okay, now, this is my next thing. I would not have passed on the helicopter. Number one, it gets me to the hospital quicker. Number two, I'm getting picked up by a helicopter. I mean, oh, my gosh,
8: helicopter
11: I'll be telling
8: ride.
11: This story for the rest of my life. Oh, my gosh. But anyway, they walked out, but they had to hike 10 miles to get out. Took him 6.5 hours to get out. And now this is the part. This guy. Because the trail was very popular and there were a lot of families, he had his friends hike ahead and warn other hikers that he was coming through with this trekking pole through his body so that, kids would not see it and get scared. Please. I'm sorry.
8: I'm sorry. You know, I cannot, as someone who's like, oh, I'm fine. I probably don't need to go to the doctor. I can't criticize him for that. But I guess I assumed they took the trekking pole out or cut it off or something. He hiked 10 miles with a trekking pole sticking out of him

0: self
1: sticking out. Yeah. Ooh. And he got to the hospital. They took it out, and everything's fine. And he said, him and the doctors both decided if it had entered just an inch or so in either directions, the outcome could have been very, very different. But it wasn't. And he said that him and his friends are planning to go back and make it to the top of the summit sometime, but they're going to leave the trekking poles at home. They're not taking any trekking poles with them.
0: No, there is not one person alive that would have judged this man for choosing to not hike 10 miles with a pole sticking out of his back.
1: We've got a picture to post.
0: Do we have a picture?
2: As somebody who uses trekking poles. Oh, this so cold chill down my spine.
0: I can't.
1: You fall.
0: To see this picture, but I also don't want to see this picture. Morons in the News is coming up. It's the Bob and Sherry Show.
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5: Fox News, I'm CJ Papa. Renewed attacks in the Middle East.
6: CENTCOM says U.S. and Saudi fighter aircraft struck multiple terrorist logistics and weapons sites across eastern Iraq in a strong response to over 30 IRGC-directed aerial drone attacks in the last 72 hours. The unwarranted attacks against U.S. forces were not successful.
5: Fox's Madeline Rivera reporting. Jordan's military says its air defense has shot down 5 missiles launched from Iran earlier today. The Senate Homeland Security Committee will grill former COVID czar Dr. Anthony Fauci at 8:30 a.m. Eastern. There'll be plenty of questions to Fauci about his newly released diary entries. The frantic search for survivors of that earthquake that rattled southwestern Japan. At least 18 dying in the quake, 4 in a shopping mall where 3 are still missing. 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
19: 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For Grayson, Bemidji City Council work session on Monday, 3 plans for managing the Sanford Center were discussed. The current contract with ASM Global approaches expiration in March. Council is considering options beyond merely renewing the contract due to ongoing budget issues and limited control over operations. Proposed options include renewing the contract with ASM Global or hiring a new management company. Second option, having the City take direct management of the center. Or a third option, a hybrid model where the city manages some aspects while outsourcing others. Council members raised concerns about the budget deficit tied to the center, expressed a desire to retain current staff, while others noted that new hires might be necessary to fix some of the issues. Mayor George Prince says he's focused on creating a sustainable long-term approach, noted that local government could have better budget control, also mentioned the potential for implementing a hospitality tax to generate additional revenues. City Manager Ritz Spitzka echoed those concerns, hoping to avoid past mistakes and keeping funds local. As it was a work session, no action was taken. These stories and more, MinnesotaDailyNews.com.
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23: River City's weather.
24: With sunny skies for today, temperatures will top off up in the lower 90s. Winds out of the south from 5 to 15. Partly cloudy and 72 tonight. Then we'll see partial sun Thursday and some late day shower and storm chances moving in, mid-80s. Scattered showers and storms around into Thursday night, mid-60s. And that's your forecast. I'm weatherology meteorologist Paul Trombley. Get the latest weather updates online at MinnesotaDailyWeather.com. Right now, 62.
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2: Hey, Sherry, it's Jonathan. I was listening to your bit on the clutter in the spaces and feng shui and what space, what it says about your life, etc. And you mentioned, you know, it's hard because you need all these things and there's nowhere for the clutter to go, in particular, Max in the closet. But this is just a note of encouragement. Like, this is where organizer helps, is that part of what I do is when I go into a space, is that when you stare at a space constantly, your mind goes numb to it. You don't know what to do. You spin in circles and then yes. You give up because yes. It's just painful and depressing yes. And you just don't want to deal with it. And that's what happens to a lot of Americans or people in general. You're not alone. When an organizer comes into a space, we tend to look at it from an objective perspective. And there's stuff that we've used and tricks we've tried and solutions we've come up with for other people that would work for you that you may not know. And letting someone have an outside perspective to say, hey, this is the space I have. This is how I would like to use it. Please help. These are the things that I need in the space. Can you sort this out for me? And more often than not, that can be done. So don't necessarily give up altogether. I know it's hard. And I know that it feels like it's just impossible. And it's very dejecting when you try time and time again, and it just keeps on getting messy. But everything's fixable. Every mess is fixable. I stand hard by that. So anyway, just wanted to call in, give a word of encouragement. I hope you're having a great week. Again, this is Jonathan down in South Carolina.
3: Jonathan, thank
4: you. So optimistic.
3: I'm going to remember every mess is fixable. I'm going through this at my house right now. And I live with a family of collectors. My kids collect things. My husband collects things. We have both diagnosed and undiagnosed ADHD under this roof. And look, can I give you an example of what happened yesterday in my kitchen? I was decluttering the kitchen countertop. And one section of it is the Kevin zone. Well, I moved some things around so that I could wipe the countertop. And he came home and he was like, did you move this? And it's a container of creatine. And on top of the container of creatine is an empty prescription pill bottle, Ritalin, fun fact, upside down. And so I said, well, I wiped the counter. I almost threw this away because they were both empty. And he said, no, you can't do that. That's my system. See, the pill bottle, it was in a specific place and you moved it. And I looked at the creatine and the pill bottle and I looked at his face and I said to him, sir, are you using the lid of that creatine can as a clock? He said, exactly. That's how I know whether or not I took my medicine. So help me. Morons in the News is next. It's the Bob and Sherry Show.
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12: River City's weather.
13: With sunny skies for today, temperatures will top off up in the lower 90s. Winds out of the south from 5 to 15. Partly cloudy and 72 tonight. Then we'll see partial sun Thursday and some late day shower and storm chances moving in, mid-80s. Scattered showers and storms around into Thursday night, mid-60s.
14: And that's your forecast. I'm weatherology meteorologist Paul Trombley. Get the latest weather updates online at MinnesotaDailyWeather.com. Right now, 62.
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8: At Port St. Lucie, Florida, a place that I've never been. It sounds like a great place. I don't know. You ever been, Sherry?
9: Port St. Lucie is ground zero for morons in the
10: Has
9: news.
10: Been for years.
8: Never been. But... All right, a rideshare driver that works there, he picked up 37-year-old Pamela Molina, and as he started driving, he noticed that she had a large canister of nitrous oxide, which is laughing gas, and she was huffing it like it was her job and she was getting paid overtime. He asked her to stop doing that, and she just kept huffing it. So he's freaking out. So he just headed straight to the Port St. Lucie Police Department. He pulled up to the front doors of the police department, and he parked in the parking spaces that's used by the public information team. When the officers came out to see what was going on, you know, they told her, stop inhaling the nitrous oxide and get out of the car. She refused, and she kept on huffing. She continued to refuse the lawful commands, and she resisted any effort to safely remove her from the car. They finally drug her out of the car, got her separated from the canister, and she's charged with inhaling nitrous oxide to induce intoxication and resisting an officer without violence. Police put on a post on Facebook and said, this is the most convenient arrest that we have ever had, right to the front door.
9: She delivered herself.
8: I mean, is that many people walking around with a canister? He didn't see Lamar, that when he picked her up. I mean,
9: Port St. Lucie is home to the Lando Lakes County Jail. There was a period of years where we tried to exclude Port St. Lucie from morons in the news, and it couldn't be done. So I actually know a dude. As a little boy, he was one of those kids who went, when I grow up, I want to be a police. You know that kid?
8: Mm-hmm.
9: And they don't say cop, they say, I want to be a police. And this boy grew up and he became a police. He became a police in Port St. Lucie. It was such an experience that he quit the police force, left law enforcement altogether, and moved out of the state of Florida. He's like, I do not want to be a police. You have to be strong stuff to live and work in Port St. Lucie. It's like a dimensional portal. And to the law-abiding residents of Port St. Lucie, your patience is extraordinary. All right, let's go to Colorado, where sheriff's deputies responded to an alarm, a break-in in a home. And so they raced there in their squad cars, and the culprits were still inside, ransacking the home and feasting on cat food because the burglars were a pair of bears. Two sibling bear cubs who climbed through an open window and spent some time exploring the house, doing in the house what bears typically might do in the woods. And then they found the kitchen and they found the cat food and they went buck wild. Oh, Colorado Parks and Wildlife personnel responded to deputies' calls. They were like, we thought it was a burglar, but it's bears. And they were able to safely get the baby bears out of the home and back into the woods. No people were hurt. No bears were hurt. And this is really lovely because often when wildlife comes into town, it doesn't end well for wildlife. But the Fish and Game said, you have got to close your doors and windows. This is not a cartoon. They will come inside. They think there's food. They can smell food. And so we actually have some video of the bear cubs ransacking the house and going to town on the cat food. I mean, there are cans of cat food scattered everywhere. They're going wild on the bag of Meow Mix, and that is what they're eating is Meow Mix. It's the cutest thing. This is Morons in the News on the Bob and Sherry Show.
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14: River City's weather. With sunny skies for today, temperatures will top off up in the lower 90s. Winds out of the south from 5 to 15. Partly cloudy and 72 tonight. Then we'll see partial sun Thursday and some late day shower and storm chances moving in, mid-80s. Scattered showers and storms around into Thursday night, mid-60s. And that's your forecast. I'm weatherology meteorologist Paul Trombley. Get the latest weather updates online at minnesotadailyweather.com. Right now, 62.
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4: Good morning. I'm listening to you guys about daylight savings time. It might be going away. Anyway, as someone who was born right about time when it was changed to daylight savings time, all my life, I got used to it. And all my life, I've been a morning person. All my life, all my animals love daylight. And all my life, all my child loved daylight. And at night and dark, it feels like you should be staying inside, especially nowadays. Of course, I'm all about daylight saving. I'm with you, Lamar. Not that I'm against you, Sherry, but I guess in every relationship, we do have disagreement. And it's okay to disagree. And we're going to agree on that.
5: Absolutely.
4: So, Max, you're right.
5: I just think it should be standard time that if we're going to lock in, like we already tried locking in on daylight savings time with disastrous results.
6: I wanted to hear what Max was right about, though. That's what I wanted to hear.
7: I think we should keep doing it what we're doing.
5: Max wants to keep going, springing forward and falling back.
7: I don't want kids going to school in the dark.
5: I just know, and this is wacky of me, but I just know we tried this once before and it didn't work. And so I'm wondering why we're trying it again and it's not working. Like trickle down doesn't work. And yet we keep doubling down on the trickling down. And the only thing trickling down on us is the urine of our oligarch betters. And so naturally I want to try something different with time. But you know what, Keona? What difference is it? It's all make-believe anyway. And no matter what color the sky is, I still got to get up and go to work and then clean up cat vomit. So I don't want you mad at me. Whatever time you want is what time it can be. Do you not feel that way sometimes, guys? Like, what difference does it make what we say is happening? Because Max still has to clock into the closet and work all day. Does it matter?
7: It's true.
5: So, Keona, whatever you think, we agree with, because what do we know? The answer to that one, of course, is not a lot. All right, it's the Bob and Sherry Show.
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3: It is time for Everyone Needs a Laugh. Here is comedian Derek Stroop.
4: Y'all should be eating whatever you want. The world's on fire, you know? If you watch the news and go, I'll take a kale salad, you're sick in the head. Yeah, this is ice cream news, Fruity Pebbles news. Eat whatever you want. Some of y'all are exercising. I'd kill for that optimism. I really would. Show me the future you see at the end of your treadmill, you know? I've tried eating healthy. I can't. I've been eating the wrong way for too long. My stomach reacts to salads like some of y'all's reacts to Taco Bell, you know? I'm like, what's a carrot? We don't know what a carrot is. Sometimes I need some chicken fingers to get back on my feet again. When I lived in Denver, all the hipsters were like, you need a juice drink. You need a smoothie. You need some juice. I was like, if I have any more juice and somebody bumps into me, I'm going to poop my britches, man. I'm not built for juice. Children are built for juice. If I have two cups of grape juice back to back, your boy's fighting for his life. And they'll go, it's a cleanse, it's a cleanse. I go, hell, I know diarrhea when I run into it. The only difference in diarrhea and a cleanse is you see one of them coming, you know? Tried to listen to hipsters. I don't have a problem with them, but they lead me in the wrong direction. They're the same people that said I needed deodorant without aluminum. I need all the aluminum. I know. I tried that Tom's that runs off of tree bark and friendship. I need something that fights for me. When I take a hot shower, I want to feel my armpits burn, you know? I look for rashes. I go, good, good. Rash it up. Rash it up. I mean, hipsters have helped me in some ways. They made all my clothes popular. They made Carhartt a mainstream brand. That's wild to me. I'm from Alabama. I've been wearing Carhartt my whole life. We never thought it was cool. I never put it on in high school and thought, man, the women are in trouble today. You know? But now everybody that works remotely looks like a chicken farmer. That's wild to me. Y'all know how wild that is? You used to be able to tell a lot about somebody that was wearing Carhartt. Five or 6 years ago, if you were wearing Carhartt, we knew that you struggled with math, ate a lot of deer meat, you know? Now you got people getting out of Teslas that look like Huckleberry Finn, man. I don't know. I moved from Alabama to Colorado 8 years ago to experience real time travel. It's been a wild ride. Hipsters are what I met for the first time, and they're very nice people. They roll their jeans up, they recycle. I like them. But they're just into different stuff than me. Like, they love bicycles. Where I'm from, bicycles are a consequence for driving faced. Yeah. Like, we worry our whole lives we might end up on a Huffy one day, you know? That's scary as hell to us. But no, not where I live. There's people making $300,000 a year pedaling uphill. I'm like, you're a dumbass, Doug. You don't have to save the planet with a bicycle. We got cars you can plug in the coffee makers, you know? I mean, I saw a guy in Colorado start his Tesla with a good attitude and a crystal, okay? We don't, you know? Just a different time. The things that they're into are different. They love rock climbing, you know? That seems like a cry for help to me. You're so sad you gotta almost die to feel something. I mean, that's a wild ride to be on. All I gotta do is run some errands, watch the news. I'm sitting on my sofa. I'm barely

0: guys like me, they're like, hey, you climb, bro? Ah, you climb, bro? It's like, you know I don't climb, man. You can see my nipples through my t-shirt, man. You know I don't climb. Your name's River, my name's Derek. We're different, you know? I don't know why the hipsters haven't brought back cigarettes. They brought back everything else. You're going to wear all that denim, ride bicycles, listen to Bob Seger on vinyl, light up a dart, Skylar. Nothing goes better with denim than cigarettes. It's one of the best plays we've ever ran. Half this room is here because of denim and cigarettes. Some of y'all still don't like this bit. In 1973, your mama did. Yeah, your mama jokes still work, bro. Back in the bus in 99 and still today. Your mama soul. No, it's just the truth, man. I did this cigarette bit a month ago in Cleveland, Ohio. When I got off stage, this guy came up to me. He goes, hey, man, that cigarette bit, he goes, it's unbelievable. He goes, I don't know how it ended. I had to step out in half of it.
1: Oh, that is comedian Derek Stroop. And here's what we're going to do. We're going to put him up on our website. And you can find him at BOBANDSHERI.com. Just click that menu tab. Look for Everyone Needs a Laugh. And we're doing something really, really fun right now. We are going to create a cookbook with all of your favorite cheap meats.
2: Yes.
1: Because aren't you exhausted trying to figure out what to come up with for dinner?
2: Mm.
1: It's not going to cost a fortune and give everybody explosive diarrhea. I know I am. How about you, Lamar? Yeah. So here,
3: I'm avoiding that like the plague.
1: 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It's right there on the website. 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
6: Pelosi, the U.S. and Saudi Arabia joined forces to strike Iran-backed sites in Iraq after the regime launched a surprise missile attack on American troops in the region.
7: Iran launched a surprise attack against U.S. forces in Jordan. The United States has not yet responded to that attack, but overnight, U.S. and Saudi planes conducted a series of airstrikes against Iran-backed Shia militias in Iraq, who were responsible for 30 drone attacks over the past 3 days.
6: It's Fox's Trey Yinks. The Anthony Fauci-Rand Paul rivalry ignites again today as the former NIH chief returns to Capitol Hill under subpoena.
8: Why doesn't he want to be from the lab? Because he funded the lab.
9: Paul releasing Fauci's subpoenaed private journals in which he says Fauci admits the virus did not come from a wet market. Expect renewed questions about masking, school closures, and vaccines.
6: Fox's Jeff Manasso. 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
12: 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Neva School Board has approved policy changes for the upcoming school year. Each student will receive a personal device, iPads for elementary students, Chromebooks for high schoolers, which they will keep for the entire year. If a device is damaged, the student will be billed for it. Superintendent Renee Sikora noted this will encourage careful handling. Additionally, sixth graders cannot ride fan buses to postseason sports events due to Minnesota State High School League rules. High school seniors must also take a career investigations course to help them prepare for their future, focusing on job descriptions, resumes, and interview skills. Minnesota Department of Transportation, the Minnesota State Patrol, remind WeFest attendees that parking is not allowed on Highway 59 before noon on August 3rd. Vehicles arriving before this time will be removed. After noon, cars can park on the shoulder, but at the owner's risk. Guests may stay in their vehicles and cannot set up camps or grills outside. Area will be monitored by State Patrol and WeFest security. Kickoff party starts on Wednesday. Main festival runs Thursday, Friday, and Saturday. These stories and more, MinnesotaDailyNews.com.
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17: River City's weather.
18: With sunny skies for today, temperatures will top off up in the lower 90s. Winds out of the south from 5 to 15. Partly cloudy and 72 tonight. Then we'll see partial sun Thursday and some late day shower and storm chances moving in, mid 80s. Scattered showers and storms around into Thursday night, mid 60s. And that's your forecast. I'm weatherology meteorologist Paul Trombley. Get the latest weather updates online at MinnesotaDailyWeather.com. Right now, 65.
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2: I expect the kind of violent disagreement from Lamar over this that I would get if I suggested his mama was anything less than an upright, godly woman, okay? That's how much pushback. Brace yourself, Max, here it comes. Speeding doesn't save time. Speeding shaves at the most 54 seconds off your trip.
3: That's absolutely 100% not true. It depends on the length of the trip.
2: According to this study, they analyzed 120 million car trips. And they said on an average day of driving at or below the posted speed limit takes 54 seconds longer than people who drive way too fast and consistently speed. 54 seconds. So over the course of a week, when you hear this, Lamar, you may feel like you're going to make an argument. 6.3 minutes a week. 27 minutes a month. I know what Lamar is thinking. He's like, those are my 27 minutes, and I win.
4: Well,
3: when we get ready to go, like we're going across town, we got to be somewhere at a certain time. Carl will punch in the GPS, and it will say, this trip will take 26 minutes.
4: If driven by a sober, sane person.
3: The first thing I say to Carla is, oh, I can beat that. I can knock at least 4 to 5 minutes off of that before we get here. And I'm pretty close to that.
4: I'll never forget. Yeah. We had to go to an appearance one time, and I said, we're on time. What's the rush? And you'd said, don't worry. This is a really safe car if anything should happen. Oh. That made me feel better.
2: If I can't make the case with time for you, they found that, and again, they analyzed 120 million car trips, and they found that sticking to the speed limit, so for Max is saving about 3% on his gas costs over what you're saving. But I know what Lamar's brain just said? 3% ain't worth my time. 3%, I ain't crossing the street for 3%. I know you're thinking that. I know you are.
3: I am thinking that.
2: I knew it. See? Mars like, now we get into the 15, 20%, we can talk. But 3%, right. I'm going to run you over. Because I don't care about that 3%.
3: Max, you don't want to be in a car with somebody that just drives fast every once in a while. Even when we're on time, I'm still training. You got to train. You have to train, okay? You can't just do it every once in a while.
4: Oh, is that what it is?
2: Yeah. So, Max, if you ever happen to be with Lamar and you go into labor and the contractions are just seconds apart, he's going to get you to the hospital in time. He's training.
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13: River City's weather.
14: With sunny skies for today, temperatures will top off up in the lower 90s. Winds out of the south from 5 to 15. Partly cloudy and 72 tonight. Then we'll see partial sun Thursday and some late day shower and storm chances moving in, mid-80s. Scattered showers and storms around into Thursday night, mid-60s. And that's your forecast. I'm weatherology meteorologist Paul Trombley. Get the latest weather updates online at MinnesotaDailyWeather.com. Right now, 65.
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1: Bob and Sherry books, swag, and the mother of all mothers merch at bobandsherry.com.
2: I am obsessed with a young man named Sam who can do bird calls. He's a little boy, and his mother kind of manages his account. He has been on, like, the Today Show and all kinds of TV shows all around the world doing these bird calls. So I'm going to let you listen to him. He is unbelievable.
3: Let's get started. First, we get the barn owl. Next, the ring-necked dove. Next, the American woodcock. And did you know there's two different species of crows in the United States? The fish crow and the American crow. The fish crow is what I'm going to do first. Then the American crow.
4: Ha! Ha!
3: Wow. They're going to come to. Then Atlantic... sorry. Atlantic puffin.
4: Oh.
3: Next, the purple martin. Whippoorwill. And keep up the requests, guys.
2: So he does do requests for them. The first thing that I saw that he did was in front of his school, and the sound is not very good. He would have a stuffed version of whatever bird he was imitating, and when he was done, he'd throw the stuffed animal down and then pick up another one, and he would do that one. So
5: I love this. Oh, yeah,
2: there is a guy by the name of Tom McGovern who heard him, and he said, you know, these bird sounds he does are like great heavy metal guitar riffs, and here's what he did with it.
3: So we get the barn owl. Next, the ring-necked dove.

0: You know who writes the best breakdowns? Samuel.
1: First, we get the barn owl.
2: Okay, so. I just
3: that was it. Way I, fun. I that was so cute.
2: I love what Tom did with it and that he put the two of them together. But I cannot get enough of this kid, and I just wish him all the best because his mom kind of manages his Instagram account. And but he does do requests, and then he'll go out in his backyard and he'll just record them for you. And I mean, I can't tell the difference between what he's doing and what a bird would do. I mean, it's just amazing.
4: Yeah, I don't know.
3: You know what's so fun about this is this kid has a very specific enthusiasm and a very specific talent. And not only is he being supported in that, but people are responding to it because I think the world is starving for whimsical stuff. We're just starving for basic human contact that's whimsical and joyful and has no agenda. Don't you feel that way?
2: You know, what's really neat about this is if you watch some of the videos of him, people are sending him bird shirts and that sort of stuff, and he sports them while he's doing some of his imitations. And I agree with you. We need this kind of whimsy
3: right now.
2: Badly.
3: We do. The world is like parched for it. And good for this little guy for getting out there and showing his stuff. And I love the fact that his family and his school supports him.
2: Yeah.
3: Cool beans. It's the Bob and Sherry Show.
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10: River City's weather.
11: With sunny skies for today, temperatures will top off up in the lower 90s. Winds out of the south from 5 to 15. Partly cloudy and 72 tonight. Then we'll see partial sun Thursday and some late-day shower and storm chances moving in, mid-80s. Scattered showers and storms around into Thursday night, mid-60s. And that's your forecast. I'm weatherology meteorologist Paul Promley. Get the latest weather updates online at MinnesotaDailyWeather.com. Right now, 65.
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1: So I have been watching this like obsessively. It's so much fun. Spider-Man Brand New Day did a fan event in Paris with Tom Holland, Spider-Man, and Zendaya, and some other cast members, and they were surprised by a flash mob. So if you remember the incredible Bohemian Rhapsody flash mob, we talked about it when it happened. This was about a year and a half ago. Julian Cohen, the keyboard player, the piano player, is back again to surprise the cast and crew of Spider-Man.
5: We have the subway fun.
6: What kind of surprise is it? Are you going to show me?
1: So up on the roof is a guitar player. And when he starts playing, people realize that he's there. And you can see Tom Holland looking around. It's like confused. What is this? That's a kid. Like a high school kid singing.
2: You know that?

It's Julian Cohen walking over to the keyboard. And all of these musicians, fiddle players, violinists, they're all just emerging from the crowd with their instruments.

What Tom Holland, Spider-Man, doesn't realize is walking behind him is the world's smallest and coolest guitar player. This kid. He's like 4 feet tall and shredding it like Eddie Van Halen or something.

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0: 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I can't wait for y'all to watch it. 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
2: Hi, my name is Monica. I live in Macon, Georgia, and I listen to y'all every day. I just wanted to say, y'all were talking about the little people, and I have a book that's called The Little People. I've had it since the late 70s, and it's been my most favorite book of... They also have little tales and where they hide in the walls. And I always imagined that there was something smaller other than rats or roaches or other things living in the wall, that they are there. And when something goes missing, something small, you go, I guess the little people have it.

0: It's universal. Everyone who eats the undercooked version of this mushroom hallucinates the little people, which got us to wondering, do the mushrooms cause you to hallucinate something that isn't there? Or do they cause you to see something that's been there all along that's outside human senses? So like you, I grew up believing that there were little people in the walls. My favorite book as a kid was The Borrowers. And I mean, I had these like whole vivid imaginary scenarios for the little people. Maybe they are there and we just can't see them because our five senses are extremely primitive and limited. Like, do you know that most of what you see, what you think you're seeing, your brain is just making up because your eyes are taking in a pretty limited amount of data and your brain is sort of extrapolating and filling in the rest. So basically everything is a hallucination. How's that make you feel, Lamar? Is that good? Is that not working for you?
1: Not as good as you would think. No, not as good as you would think.
2: All right, we've got another
0: call. We have
2: back.
0: Another call from
3: Hello,
0: Dan
3: my beautiful
0: about this.
3: Bob and Sherry family. This is Dan from IT down the road in Gastonia. Regarding taking some mushrooms to see little people, if you want to count me in, I will definitely join you guys. I am down to climb. I would love to see some little people walking around. I'm really curious to see, like if we do it in a group setting, do we all see the same one?
0: The same little people.
3: Or do we own each person only yeah. sees their own little people? Mm. You know? That's what I'm really curious about. But yeah, I'm down. Hit me up. Bye.
0: You know what, y'all? If we worked for a corporate radio company, we would not be able to do an event where we did shrooms with our listeners to see what if we all hallucinated the same little people. But I think we might could get away with that. If you signed a waiver or a release, where we would get a hold of these mushrooms are not for sale at like Aldi. I'm not sure where we would get a hold of these.
4: I have no interest in it. Can I just say I have no interest in any of this? None what? Soever. None. Zero.
1: Might be jealous after we see is a that, bunch of little people.
0: Is that because you're afraid that the little people are there and you don't want to have to live in your apartment with one more creature that you have to cook and shop for?
4: You know, Sherry, I have found that living in my ignorance has really been serving me well. It's just, you know, yeah. I kind of get an idea of what reality is. I make it my reality and I go, you know, I can accept all this and I don't know what really is going on, but I like my own little reality in my own little closet where I'm working.
0: Well, then you can be, what do they call it? You can be the trip master.
4: It's like the designated driver.
1: Or
4: the trip.
0: I mean, you notice that Lamar's over here like, well, now I didn't want to hallucinate with mushrooms, but if you sauteed them in a little Irish butter, he's ready to go. Yeah. Aren't you curious? Aren't you curious if you would see the little people? And Dan is right. Do we all see the same little? Are we all like, look at that because dude with the, look at that little ginger with the beard.
4: If you Wouldn't saw the same trippy? Little people, then that would be the reality that you opened the door to, that we all
0: yeah.
4: have.
0: Yeah. Hey, but why then, are you so married? Why are you so married to this reality we're in? I'm finding it to be very suck. This is a suck. This is a suck timeline. Are you sure you don't want to come with us to hallucinate the little people?
4: I'm sure, Sherry.
0: All right, Tripmaster it is then. It's the Bob and Sherry Show.
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7: Fox News, I'm CJ Papa. The only witness in front of the Senate Homeland Security Committee this morning is former COVID czar Dr. Anthony Fauci.
8: He's going to be asked questions about his diaries, the start of the pandemic, what started it, did it come from the lab, did it come from a bat? And also, if you look at some of these diary entries,

0: whether or not he was more focused on trying to get attention for himself compared to trying to address the pandemic. That's something that the Republican senators will certainly focus on.
1: Fox's Chad Pergram, the fragile pause is over. CENTCOM says
2: Islamic Revolutionary Guard Corps forces launched multiple ballistic missiles from Iran in an attempted surprise attack on U.S. forces based in the Middle East. All Iranian missiles were successfully intercepted.
1: Fox's Trey Yanks in Tel Aviv. 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
6: Here's the latest from MinnesotaDailyNews.com. Minnesota Department of Natural Resources warning that hot summer weather is harming fish in the states. Report over 200 fish deaths due to warm water and low oxygen levels. Minnesotans are asked to report fish kills online and to protect shoreline vegetation and reduce runoff. Anglers should handle fish carefully during extreme heat. The 7th Annual United Way Fishing Tournament was a success, thanks to presenting sponsor Lukens Village Foods and other supporters. The walleye category, first place, went to Scott Weaver and Andrew Botch. While the bass category was won by Tyler and Adam Winka. Deerwood Bank Big Walleye Award was given for a 32.25-inch catch. The Keg and Cork Big Bass Award, 21.5-inch catch, with the Winka team donating their $500 prize back to the United Way. 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
12: River City's weather.
13: With sunny skies for today, temperatures will top off up in the lower 90s. Winds out of the south from 5 to 15. Partly cloudy and 72 tonight. Then we'll see partial sun Thursday and some late day shower and storm chances moving in, mid-80s. Scattered showers and storms around into Thursday night, mid-60s.
14: And that's your forecast. I'm weatherology meteorologist Paul Trombley. Get the latest weather updates online at MinnesotaDailyWeather.com. Right now, 68.
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2: Hey, this is Heather from the Knoxville area. Heard about the mushrooms and the hallucinating of the small people, the tiny people. And it just made me think, I wonder genuinely if there was, this maybe was what the inspiration was for The Indian in the Cupboard. Have you guys read that book? I've read that book, and I think there was a movie, too. I think I probably watched that, too. I don't really remember it.
3: There was.
2: Thoughts? That's all. Love listening to you guys. Bye.
3: Heather, you know what that makes me think of? So you guys, a couple of days ago, I'm scrolling. I forget which platform I'm scrolling. And somebody said, did you ever think about how, for the longest time, humans didn't have glasses? Like eyeglasses, ooh. Meaning that a lot of our myths and stories and legends may come from people that were like profoundly nearsighted or had astigmatism or whatever. And what they described as happening was what appeared to be happening to them because of their distorted vision. Isn't that interesting to think about?
4: It is. They think that you know, Monet, the painter, they think that that style that he had that was kind of fuzzy.
3: Was his vision.
4: Was his vision, yeah. Because that's just how he saw things.
3: Well, Van Gogh, I've read all sorts of theories about, like when you look at Starry Night, is that astigmatism that you're seeing? And we don't think about that, do we? That
5: no.
3: Stuff we take for granted, like vision correction, hasn't always existed and certainly hasn't existed for very long. And people back in the day had to navigate the world, whether they could see it clearly or not. And how many of our stories and legends are from people with poor eyesight?
5: Oh my God.
4: It's true. I mean, it is.
5: I'm not sure just how many things you're ruining for me on a daily basis. I'm
3: trying
5: to keep track.
3: I just want everyone... Everyone who's very straight edge, just listening to this show should show you that Lamar has never consumed the devil's lettuce. Because this is a man this is a man who's like, wait, what are we talking about? Whereas Max and I are like, yeah, yeah, like they were farsighted. That's why stuff looks like that. It's just interesting to think about, you know? That's all.
5: See, I live in a world where I just assume that everybody had perfect eyesight for a certain amount of time.
3: But that doesn't make sense, does it?
5: No, it does not.
3: It does not.
5: God, you're worrying me to death.
3: And you know, it must have been awfully confusing for people back in the day to be like, I'm doing my best, Dagmar or Hilda or whatever, but I can't see to plow the field. Like, do you know how hard life must have been for people with poor eyesight?
5: That explains that Leaning Tower of Pisa, I guess.
3: Oh, yeah, completely. It's the Bob and Sherry Show.
6: Hey, I'm Reba McEntire. 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I never gave up on my dreams. Remember, you can never have a dream come true until you've had a dream. This message is brought to you by the U.S. Air Force.
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14: River City's weather.
15: With sunny skies for today, temperatures will top off up in the lower 90s. Winds out of the south from 5 to 15. Partly cloudy and 72 tonight. Then we'll see partial sun Thursday and some late day shower and storm chances moving in, mid-80s. Scattered showers and storms around into Thursday night, mid-60s. And that's your forecast. I'm weatherology meteorologist Paul Trombley. Get the latest weather updates online at MinnesotaDailyWeather.com. Right now, 68.
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3: You read it once.
4: I don't believe that.
3: And then you read it again.
5: I can't believe this.
3: It's Bob and Sherry's.
5: I don't believe this.
6: When we were talking about this amongst ourselves, Lamar said, this sounds like Jaws 3, where the shark wants revenge. This is a real true story, and it's shocking and mystifying. But we know a couple of things about elephants. One, we know that they're so intelligent and sentient. Mm-hmm. They have communities, families, and that thing about elephants, never forget, is real. They have insane memories. And they do hold a grudge. We had True Weird Stuff episode about an elephant that had been caught as a baby and shipped here and put into circus life. And it was beaten and terrorized and tormented, and it bided its time. And then in the town of Valdosta, Georgia, it came for its revenge. Remember that one, Max?
3: Oh, yes. I do remember that.
6: Yeah. So back in 2012, a man lost both of his parents to an elephant. They were trampled to death by Derby, who is a wild male elephant that lives in the Chitwan National Park in Nepal. This elephant just came for this family and trampled the parents. Their son uprooted his entire life and family to escape. He moved across the river. He bypassed the national park boundaries. He settled down in another town. And guess who followed him? The elephant. The rogue elephant. last week, this man was in the police department in the middle of the night because that same elephant that killed his parents broke into his house and got his daughter-in-law and his grandson.
7: Oh, my God. Mm.
6: Yeah. He said, we believed that moving across the major rivers would keep us safe. But after all those years, the exact same elephant found us again and raided our home. There's nowhere left for us to run. This is not the first time an elephant in the wild has, or in captivity, has remembered and waited and bided their time and took their revenge. And this particular elephant, has a track record of terrible and fatal behavior. The park officials said that this elephant, this one wild male elephant, has killed more than 24 people.
8: Right.
6: They said they've been using a satellite tracking collar to monitor his movements. And they even sent soldiers out. And after that incident in 2012 where he killed the man's parents, they sent soldiers out. They sent 93 soldiers after this elephant. And they managed to fire on the elephant twice, but he got away. He escaped 93 armed soldiers. When he reappeared again in 2016 is when they fitted him with his tracking collar. In 2020, the battery was died, so they waited till he materialized and they put another tracking collar on him. And this tracking collar pings his location every hour. They are watching where this elephant goes hour by hour by hour, but they still haven't managed to catch him or stop the attacks. I think that the reason they delayed the Batman movie with Lamar is because this is the new villain terrorizing Gotham. Because they can't catch this animal, even with a tracking collar and the military.
8: But when you're putting the new tracking collar on him, I don't want to be insensitive, but wouldn't you just take him out when you're putting the tracking? I mean, we're putting the tracking collar on. There he is.
6: Get him. Or confine him somehow, maybe?
8: Yes. Yes. He is not just standing there letting you put the tracking collar on. You've probably got to knock
6: sedate him
8: out.
6: Sedate
8: him,
6: maybe.
8: He's got to be sedated. So when he wakes up, he should be. Oh. don't know.
6: There are so few left in the world. I can't tell you all the reasons that I can't tell you why this elephant hates that family, and I can't tell you why the Nepalese government has handled it the way they have.
7: Sherry, can I ask a production question? You said we've got an elephant story, and I'm thinking, Baby Elephant Walk, isn't that a cute little song? It should have been like...
6: Yeah.
8: Yeah.
6: A little more menacing.
7: Yeah, perhaps. I don't know.
6: But Lamar is right. It does feel like Jaws 3. And these animals, they have had, I mean, poachers have been taken out by elephants who are like, oh, remember me? Remember me? And then they stomp them to death. Like, we think we're on the top, but we're not. It's the Bob and Sherry Show.
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17: River City's weather.
18: With sunny skies for today, temperatures will top off up in the lower 90s. Winds out of the south from 5 to 15. Partly cloudy and 72 tonight. Then we'll see partial sun Thursday and some late day shower and storm chances moving in, mid-80s. Scattered showers and storms around into Thursday night, mid-60s. And that's your forecast. I'm weatherology meteorologist Paul Trombley. Get the latest weather updates online at MinnesotaDailyWeather.com. Right now, 68.
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1: Since we're talking about big sentient animals that we have consistently mistreated, there's a theme park in Canada that's been closed for a bit. Marineland in Niagara Falls in Ontario.
3: Yeah.
1: You may have read that this amusement park was closed. There were beluga whales living in this closed, defunct amusement park. Now, this happens a lot. In fact, another True Weird Stuff episode. Remember the whales abandoned in France, Max?
4: Right.
1: In that one,
4: yep.
1: These animals weren't abandoned. They just needed to be rehomed.
4: Yeah.
1: And these beluga whales can weigh as much as 3,500 pounds. Like, they are extremely gigantic animals. And they were going to rehome some of these, a handful of them, to the Shedd Aquarium in Chicago. But how do we get the beluga whales from the closed marine park in Canada to Chicago? Well, it begins with an enormous industrial crane and a giant, looks like canvas sling with holes cut in the... Picture a sling, but cut holes in the arms for each of the flippers.
4: All right.
1: The whale's head peeks out one end, and the tail peeks out the other, and the flippers come out through the armholes. Can you picture it?
4: All right.
1: Okay, it's the cutest thing you've ever seen, because beluga whales, they have like a natural smile face, right?
3: Yeah, constantly,
1: So the whales are in there. I mean, who knows what they think about. They used to have all these visitors oohing and eyeing, and now the place is quiet. So there they are. They're in their tanks, and they're just kind of minding their own beluga business. And suddenly, they're scooped up in these enormous slings and relocated in these special trucks. And now they're going to be living in Chicago. And these are brilliant animals. These are intelligent animals. They know what's up. You can only imagine what was going through their minds. I mean, Lamar, there you are. You're minding your business.
3: Oh, yeah.
1: And suddenly you're scooped out of your seat with your arms coming through these little holes and your head sticking out. And you're relocated. That's what's happening.
4: They're going to live in Chicago.
5: It's got to be stressful.
4: I imagine they're going to live in a walk-up, you know.
1: In Lincoln Park, yeah. Someplace nice. Great restaurant scene. They're super excited. This was a very humane, and it's a fascinating. I can post a link. I love this stuff. I can post a link with pictures if you want, and you can watch. It was just incredible. It's one of those incredible things that you're lucky if you see it at all once in your life. An enormous beluga whale sailing in the air over your head in a hammock. It's so fun. It's the Bob and Sherry Show.
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6: At Port St. Lucie, Florida, a place that I've never been. It sounds like a great place. 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
7: Port St. Lucie is ground zero for morons in the
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6: Never been. But all right, a rideshare driver that works there, he picked up 37-year-old Pamela Molina, and as he started driving, he noticed that she had a large canister of nitrous oxide, which is laughing gas, and she was huffing it like it was her job and she was getting paid overtime. He asked her to stop doing that, and she just kept huffing it. So he's

0: freaking out. So he just headed straight to the Port St. Lucie Police Department. He pulled up to the front doors of the police department, and he parked in the parking spaces that's used by the public information team. When the officers came out to see what was going on, you know, they told her, stop inhaling the nitrous oxide and get out of the car. She refused, and she kept on huffing. She continued to refuse the lawful commands, and she resisted any effort to safely remove her from the car. They finally drug her out of the car, got her separated from the canister, and she's charged with inhaling nitrous oxide to induce intoxication and resisting an officer without violence. Police put on a post on Facebook and said, this is the most convenient arrest that we have ever had, right to the front door.
1: She delivered herself.
0: I mean, is that many people walking around with a canister? He didn't see Lamar, that when he picked her up. I mean,
1: Port St. Lucie is home to the Lando Lakes County Jail. There was a period of years where we tried to exclude Port St. Lucie for morons in the news, and it couldn't be done. So I actually know a dude. As a little boy, he was one of those kids who, when I grow up, I want to be a police. You know that kid?
0: Mm-hmm.
1: And they don't say cop. They say, I want to be a police. And this boy grew up and he became a police. He became a police in Port St. Lucie. It was such an experience that he quit the police force, left law enforcement altogether, and moved out of the state of Florida. He's like, I do not want to be a police. You have to be strong stuff to live and work in Port St. Lucie. It's like a dimensional portal. And to the law-abiding residents of Port St. Lucie, your patience is extraordinary. All right, let's go to Colorado, where sheriff's deputies responded to an alarm, a break-in in a home. And so they raced there in their squad cars, and the culprits were still inside, ransacking the home and feasting on cat food because the burglars were a pair of bears. Two sibling bear cubs who climbed through an open window and spent some time exploring the house, doing in the house what bears typically might do in the woods. And then they found the kitchen and they found the cat food and they went buck wild. Colorado Parks and Wildlife personnel responded to deputies' calls. They were like, we thought it was a burglar, but it's bears. And they were able to safely get the baby bears out of the home and back into the woods. No people were hurt. No bears were hurt. And this is really lovely because often when wildlife comes into town, it doesn't end well for wildlife. But the Fish and Game said, you have got to close your doors and windows. This is not a cartoon. They will come inside. They think there's food. They can smell food. And so we actually have some video of the bear cubs ransacking the house and going to town on the cat food. I mean, there are cans of cat food scattered everywhere. They're going wild on the bag of Meow Mix. And that is what they're eating, is Meow Mix. It's the cutest thing. This is Morons in the News on the Bob and Sherry Show.
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3: River City's weather.
4: With sunny skies for today, temperatures will top off up in the lower 90s. Winds out of the south from 5 to 15. Partly cloudy and 72 tonight. Then we'll see partial sun Thursday and some late-day shower and storm chances moving in, mid-80s. Scattered showers and storms around into Thursday night, mid-60s. And that's your forecast. I'm weatherology meteorologist Paul Frombly. Get the latest weather updates online at MinnesotaDailyWeather.com. Right now, 72.
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3: Good morning. I'm listening to you guys about daylight savings time. It might be going away. Anyway, as someone who was born right about time when it was changed to daylight savings time, all my life, I got used to it. And all my life, I've been a morning person. All my life, all my animals love daylight. And all my life, all my child love daylight. And at night and dark, it feels like you should be staying inside, especially nowadays. Of course, I'm all about daylight saving. I'm with you, Lamar. Not that I'm against you, Sherry, but I guess in every relationship, we do have disagreement, and it's okay to disagree, and we're going to agree on that. Absolutely. So, Max, you're right.
4: I just think it should be standard time that we, if we're going to lock in, like we already tried locking in on daylight savings time with disastrous results.
5: I wanted to hear what Max was right about, though. That's what I wanted to hear.
6: I think we should keep doing it what we're doing.
4: Max wants to keep going, springing forward and falling back.
6: I don't want kids going to school in the dark.
4: I just know, and this is wacky of me, but I just know we tried this once before and it didn't work. And so I'm wondering why we're trying it again and it's not working. Like trickle down doesn't work, and yet we keep doubling down on the trickling down. And the only thing trickling down on us is the urine of our oligarch betters. And so naturally, I want to try something different with time. But you know what, Keona? What difference is it? It's all make-believe anyway. And no matter what color the sky is, I still got to get up and go to work and then clean up cat vomit. So I don't want you mad at me. Whatever time you want is what time it can be. Do you not feel that way sometimes, guys? Like, what difference does it make what we say is happening? Because Max still has to clock into the closet work all day. Does it matter?
6: It's true.
4: So, Keona, whatever you think, we agree with. Because what do we know? The answer to that one, of course, is not a lot. All right, it's the Bob and Sherry Show.
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10: Dr. Fauci didn't care. He did not consider the mental health implications, the long-term ramifications, which were much more devastating than what kids were coming across in schools. And the fact that he would sit there like a bald-faced liar and, you know, say that he was merely a peripheral participant in all of this, and he was not the person at the center of a dictating policy. He was, and we know that from his diary now, because he talked about how he was the most interesting and famous person in the world, the most sought-after person, so famous, and that's what he wanted to be. He didn't really care about, you know, whether or not people, healthy people would die if sick COVID patients were forced into their nursing homes, or if kids would have these mental health journeys that were insurmountable for years to come. He didn't care. He cared about being famous.
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16: River City's weather.
17: With sunny skies for today, temperatures will top off up in the lower 90s. Winds out of the south from 5 to 15. Partly cloudy and 72 tonight. Then we'll see partial sun Thursday and some late day shower and storm chances moving in, mid-80s. Scattered showers and storms around into Thursday night, mid-60s. And that's your forecast. I'm weatherology meteorologist Paul Trombley. Get the latest weather updates online at MinnesotaDailyWeather.com. Right now, 72.
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2: Did you ever have a kid come over, or were you exposed to a child that just would not stop talking? It just has to make noise. You know, it could be at any age.
3: Give birth to them. Are you kidding?
2: Just have to, to keep talking, and if not, is making sounds or songs or meaningless rhymes. You know, just I think everybody knows that kid. That's my wife. My wife is the grown-up version of that. She walks around making up songs in her head all day long. Once she's out of work, and she's such a happy individual. So I really can't say anything. Even if I'm sitting there and I'm trying to understand a really difficult part of the New York Times, I have to read it five times. If she's going through the house going, oh, is such a nice day. Why is it today? Such a nice day. You know, I'm going, okay, just let it go. She's always happy. She's always happy. And she does it all the time. And, you know, I can't be the guy that goes, would you please not sing in the house? You know, that's not good. That what does that sound like? That sounds like the biggest grump ever. So the other day, she made some chicken soup from scratch. And it was really, really good. You know, she boiled the bones, the bone marrow part of it, and made it by scratch. She knows I love it. I just love chicken soup. And she made a lot of it. And then I had some, and I put the rest of it in the refrigerator. And so she's in the other room looking at a TikTok, and I get the old chicken soup out from the day before, and I said, I'm going to nuke this chicken soup. And she said, okay. And I thought, you know, that rhymed, kind of. I'm going to nuke the chicken soup. I'm going to nuke chicken soup. She goes, that is so lame. You know, she's just... She said, that is just so lame. I said, what do you mean it's lame? It's not lame. You walk around singing these things. They make no sense whatsoever. I come up with something. There's a rhyme there. It's funny. It's nuking the soup. No, it's not funny, Bob. It's just not funny. I give up. You know, I just give up. You try to be a part of that thing. And evidently, if it's not, it's probably not natural with me. I mean, you know me, right? I'm not the guy that's going to go around singing, gonna nuke the chicken soup. Unless you're that person, you can't do it. And I'm wondering, are there other things out there? Like, if you're not the guy at the wedding when the DJ is playing We Are Family, who gets out of the middle of this floor, takes off his jacket, and starts spinning it around and going solo. If you're not naturally that guy, but you say women love that guy, and you try it, you will fail.
3: Yeah, you kind of have to be that guy. But you also missed, you know, you didn't have enough time to plan because you missed the mark. Instead of saying, going to nuke that soup, you should have combined singing with the phrase she hates the most, which is heat it up and eat it up. That's the song you should have sung.
4: Yeah.
3: But you didn't have enough prep time. You know, you weren't on your game. You weren't thinking about it.
2: Well, why would I say a phrase she hates? And for some reason, folks, if you're a new listener, my wife just hates. I said it one time, you know, like 9 years ago, and she said, don't ever say that again. Heat it up and eat it up. That was part of some commercial, and I just threw it out there. So why would I add that?
3: Because that's what marriage is. Marriage is knowing exactly the most irritating thing to do and then picking a moment to do it. So your song would have been going to heat it up and eat it up, then we going to meet it up. See, and she would have been forced to, like she would have been dying because she hates that phrase, but she would have been forced to give you a more of a... the reaction you were looking for. Yeah. What do you
2: gonna
3: mean,
2: heat
3: why
2: it
3: would
2: up
3: I say
2: and eat
3: that?
2: It up and nuke the soup. Gonna heat it up and eat it. Heat it up and eat it up. And see, I blew it. I'm just not that guy.
3: You're not that guy.
2: I'm just not that guy.
3: But you also do not want to be the guy who follows a woman around going, excuse me, could you stop being so like cheerful and happy? Because it pisses me off and it makes it hard for me to read the New York Times.
2: You might as well call, you know, one of those lawyers on TV. It's done for you. You just cannot do that.
3: You might as well, if you're gonna go to your woman and say, it makes me crazy how happy and cheerful you are all the time, please stop singing. The next thing you should do is walk outside and start digging your own shallow grave, because that is no way to be.
2: No,
3: if you're lucky enough to share a house with someone who's cheerful and upbeat and bubbly. Mm-hmm. Yeah, okay. So it maybe takes you five times to read the New York Times article. Like, and there's not going to be a test. Okay, so you didn't get every word. What difference does it make? It's not worth making her unhappy.
2: What difference does it make if you understand anything, Bob? Who are you? I mean, seriously, Bob, if you understood the New York Times article, what are you going to do with it? Are you going to call like a group of senators together and try to reestablish a new monetary system? No, Bob. You're going on with Sherry Lynch the next day talking about nuking soup. That's what you do. That's what you do, You nuke the soup.
3: It's Bob and Sherry. If you're a small or medium-sized business like us, it can be hard to know how to invest your very limited advertising and marketing dollars. We get it because we face those same challenges. 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
13: With sunny skies for today, temperatures will top off up in the lower 90s. Winds out of the south from 5 to 15. Partly cloudy and 72 tonight. Then we'll see partial sun Thursday and some late day shower and storm chances moving in, mid-80s. Scattered showers and storms around into Thursday night, mid-60s. And that's your forecast. I'm weatherology meteorologist Paul Trombley. Get the latest weather updates online at MinnesotaDailyWeather.com. Right now, 72.
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2: Guess what's up for sale for auction? And you have until Friday to get your sealed bid in. Colonel Sanders Shelbyville, Kentucky estate. This is where the Colonel lived when he taught his franchisees how to make the special KFC chicken, which is pressure cooked before it's fried. That's the secret. In addition to the property that's up for auction, you guys, all kinds of cool Colonel's personal effects, including that trademark black string tie that he wore that you see in like the logo. Those are for sale. His Bible, his knife kit, a whole bunch of pressure cookers, and a leather day planner from the year 1964. And inside that leather day planner is a handwritten list of 11 herbs and spices.
3: Oh, wow.
2: That may or may not be the Colonel's secret recipe. The real estate agent who's running the sale said that he can't guarantee that that's the very, very legendary secret formula. And they won't let photographers take pictures of it. They don't want it out on the internet till the auction. Right next door to the Colonel's house is a restaurant that Colonel and his second wife opened up so that they could demonstrate how the chicken and gravy is really supposed to taste. And that's also for sale. That property belongs to a former employee of KFC who bought it back in the 70s and ran it with her husband for more than half a century.
3: Hmm.
2: I've never heard of another fast food situation where they built a restaurant so you could see what it was actually supposed to taste like. Are you not a little bit sad, Lamar, that you never had a chance to pay a visit to the Colonel's restaurant and taste the chicken and gravy the way it was meant to be?
3: It's very interesting in Corbin, Kentucky, because they have a museum for this. He was really revolutionary in the idea of franchising things. So what you would do is you would have a restaurant that would be like a mom-and-pop diner, and it would be mom-and-pop's diner featuring Kentucky Fried Chicken. So he didn't have standalone stores, but what he had is he would sell it to them and tell them how to do the process, because he realized that if he could cook the chicken to order much faster, he could serve more people.
2: Yep. And the other thing I learned as we get, and remember, you have until Friday to bid on the Colonel's estate. A friend of the Colonel's said that he didn't dress that way until he was building the KFC brand. That's when he adopted the Colonel persona, the bow tie, the goatee, the glasses, the white suit. He did that to help brand KFC. So there you go, folks. Get your bids in, and you too can own the Colonel's estate in Kentucky. It's the Bob and Sherry Show.
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I'm ISF on the River Atlantis, and you ought to know, Battle of the Brats starts here, top of the hour. Bemidji Downtown Meats, Philly Cheese versus the Chicken Bacon Ranch. The finals are next week. Details today. We'll see you at Downtown Meats.

0: 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The 20th Annual Lake Bemidji Dragon Boat Festival starts tomorrow with Taco Fest. 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
4: River City's weather.
5: Sunshine mixed with clouds at times
6: today,
5: with daytime highs approaching 92. Winds out of the south, 5 to 10 miles per hour. Lows dip down to about 72. Tonight, partly cloudy skies. Chance for storms tomorrow. Daytime highs approaching 84. Overcast skies. And that's your forecast. I'm weatherology meteorologist Paul Frombly. Get the latest weather updates online at MinnesotaDailyWeather.com. Currently, it's 77 degrees.
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0: 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Vinci City Council work session this week, talking more about the contract with the Sanford Center and ASM Global. Neva School Board has approved policy changes for the upcoming year. If you're headed to WeFest, Minnesota State Patrol has some advice for you. And the DNR warning that summer hot weather is harming fish in the state. What to do if you spot a fish kill. Those stories and more, MinnesotaDailyNews.com.
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4: River City's weather.
5: Sunshine mixed with clouds at times
6: today,
5: with daytime highs approaching 92. Winds out of the south, 5 to 10 miles per hour. Lows dip down to about 72. Tonight, partly cloudy skies. Chance for storms tomorrow. Daytime highs approaching 84. Overcast skies. And that's your forecast. I'm weatherology meteorologist Paul Frombly. Get the latest weather updates online at MinnesotaDailyWeather.com. Currently, it's 77 degrees.
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6: Sunshine mixed with clouds at times
7: today, with daytime highs approaching 92. Winds out of the south, 5 to 10 miles per hour. Lows dip down to about 72. Tonight, partly cloudy skies. Chance for storms tomorrow. Daytime highs approaching 84. Overcast skies. And that's your forecast. I'm weatherology meteorologist Paul Frombly. Get the latest weather updates online at MinnesotaDailyWeather.com. Currently, it's 77 degrees.
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WMISFM, the River, Allison Chains and Rooster. Battle of the Brats has begun. Bemidji Downtown meets Philly Cheese versus the Chicken Bacon Ranch. Vote for your favorite. One of those two going to the finals next week. I can-

It's Bemidji Downtown Meats on right now. Philly Cheese versus the Chicken Bacon Ranch. One of those two going on to face last year's champion, the Minnesota Nice Chili Cheese. See you here at Downtown Meats.

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4: River City's weather.
5: Sunshine mixed with clouds at times
6: today,
5: with daytime highs approaching 92. Winds out of the south, 5 to 10 miles per hour. Lows dip down to about 72. Tonight, partly cloudy skies. Chance for storms tomorrow. Daytime highs approaching 84. Overcast skies. And that's your forecast. I'm weatherology meteorologist Paul Frombly. Get the latest weather updates online at MinnesotaDailyWeather.com. Currently 82.
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6: River City's weather.
7: Sunshine mixed with clouds at times.
8: Today,
7: with daytime highs approaching 92. Winds out of the south, 5 to 10 miles per hour. Lows dip down to about 72. Tonight, partly cloudy skies. Chance for storms tomorrow. Daytime highs approaching 84. Overcast skies. And that's your forecast. I'm weatherology meteorologist Paul Frombly. Get the latest weather updates online at minnesotadailyweather.com. Currently 82.
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8: River City's weather.
9: Sunshine mixed with clouds at times today, with daytime highs approaching 92. Winds out of the south, 5 to 10 miles per hour. Lows dip down to about 72. Tonight, partly cloudy skies. Chance for storms tomorrow. Daytime highs approaching 84. Overcast skies. And that's your forecast. I'm weatherology meteorologist Paul Frombly. Get the latest weather updates online at MinnesotaDailyWeather.com. Currently 82.
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We're at Downtown Meats for Battle of the Bronx. Philly cheese versus chicken bacon ranch. 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

0: 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We'll see you down to the waterfront. The 20th Annual Lake Bemidji Dragon Boat Festival starts tomorrow with Taco Fest. 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
2: Pelosi, Dr. Anthony Fauci pleading the fifth at a Senate hearing on the COVID origins and pandemic policy.
3: As well as Fauci's just released private journal, in which committee chair Republican Rand Paul says Fauci admits the virus never came from a Chinese wet market. Paul says it came from a Chinese lab that he says the NIH under Fauci funded. Fauci has said his guidance over COVID was based on the best scientific evidence available at the time.
2: Fox's Jeff Manasso, President Trump with a new warning to Iran.
4: Using a string of expletives, President Trump says Iran will get a beating a day after U.S. forces intercepted a ballistic missile attack in Jordan. In a phone interview with Fox's Trey Yinks, the president said American troops had only minutes to respond to the surprise attack overnight and successfully shot down incoming missiles before they reached their targets.
2: Fox's Jared Halpin, America's listening to Fox News.
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0: 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Neva School Board has approved policy changes for the upcoming school year. Each student will receive a personal device, iPads for elementary students, Chromebooks for high schoolers, which they will keep for the entire year. If a device is damaged, the student will be billed for it. Superintendent Renee Sikora noted this will encourage careful handling. Additionally, sixth graders cannot ride fan buses to postseason sports events due to Minnesota State High School League rules. High school seniors must also take a career investigations course to help them prepare for their future, focusing on job descriptions, resumes, and interview skills. Minnesota Department of Transportation, the Minnesota State Patrol remind WeFest attendees that parking is not allowed on Highway 59 before noon on August 3rd. Vehicles arriving before this time will be removed. Afternoon, cars can park on the shoulder, but at the owner's risk. Guests may stay in their vehicles and cannot set up camps or grills outside. Area will be monitored by State Patrol and WeFest security. Kickoff party starts on Wednesday. Main festival runs Thursday, Friday, and Saturday. These stories and more, MinnesotaDailyNews.com.
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0: 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That's Lazy Jacks in Bemidji.
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16: Sunshine mixed with clouds at times this afternoon, with daytime highs approaching 92. Winds out of the southwest, 5 to 10 miles per hour. Partly cloudy again tonight. Lows level off around 72. Cloudy skies expected tomorrow. Chance of thunderstorms. High temperatures reach up to 84. And that's your forecast. I'm weatherology meteorologist Paul Frombly. Get the latest weather updates online at MinnesotaDailyWeather.com. Currently 84.
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WMISF and the River P. Roach and Sea in Hell. We hope to see you here at Downtown Meats before the top of the hour. It's Battle of the Brats, the Philly Cheese, and the Chicken Bacon Ranch.

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4: What you're seeing is, yeah, success in traditional blue liberal cities and states. You don't see it rolling through Florida or Alabama or Nebraska or Iowa or something like that. You see the craziness. Now, here's one thing that I think has fundamentally changed. When Nancy Pelosi kind of came out of favor and out of power, she controlled the purse strings. And what's happened is the DSA has now taken control of those purse strings, is getting the money. That gives them sort of the power. And what you don't see are the traditional Democrats, the politically dead man walking of Chuck Schumer and Nancy Pelosi and even Hakeem Jeffries, who seem to be out of favor. They don't have the control of the financial apparatus like they used to. And consequently, these people are rudderless. They don't have a leader. They don't have a bench that they can lean towards.
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11: River City's weather.
12: Sunshine mixed with clouds at times this afternoon, with daytime highs approaching 92. Winds out of the southwest, 5 to 10 miles per hour. Partly cloudy again tonight. Lows level off around 72. Cloudy skies expected tomorrow. Chance of thunderstorms. High temperatures reach up to 84. And that's your forecast. I'm weatherology meteorologist Paul Frombly. Get the latest weather updates online at MinnesotaDailyWeather.com. Currently 84.
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6: River City's weather.
7: A heat advisory continues until 9 p.m. tonight. Sunshine mixed with clouds at times this afternoon, with daytime highs approaching 92. Southwesterly winds 5 to 10 miles per hour. Partly cloudy skies again tonight. Lows level off around 72. That's your forecast. I'm Weatherology Meteorologist Paul Trombley. Get the latest weather updates online at MinnesotaDailyWeather.com. Currently 86.
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0: Crossing on the River. Five Finger Death Punch in the end. 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Kevin's the next. Take through the rest of this Wednesday. Taco Fest tomorrow. Dollinger Sprint Cup races Friday night. Full day of races Saturday. Cornhole tournament wrapping up the 20th annual Lake Bemidji Dragon Boat Festival Saturday after the races. Hall of Fame induction night at Bemidji Speedway Sunday. That's a busy next couple of days, my friends. Chat with you tomorrow. 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
8: River City's weather.
9: A heat advisory continues until 9 p.m. tonight. Sunshine mixed with clouds at times this afternoon, with daytime highs approaching 92. Southwesterly winds 5 to 10 miles per hour. Partly cloudy skies again tonight. Lows level off around 72. That's your forecast. I'm weatherology meteorologist Paul Trombley. Get the latest weather updates online at MinnesotaDailyWeather.com. Currently 86.
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1: Celebrate 20 years of the Bemidji Dragon Boat Festival this weekend. 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
5: River City's weather.
6: A heat advisory continues until 9 p.m. tonight. A blend of clouds and sun this afternoon, with daytime highs approaching 92. Southwest winds 8 to 15 miles per hour. Partly cloudy skies again tonight, lows level off around 73. And that's your forecast. I'm weatherology meteorologist Paul Frombly. Get the latest weather updates online at MinnesotaDailyWeather.com. Currently 88.
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0: 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This is Brad from Three Doors Down.
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1: Battle of the Brats from Downtown Meats in Bemidji tomorrow. 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
8: River City's weather.
9: A heat advisory continues until 9 p.m. tonight. A blend of clouds and sun this afternoon, with daytime highs approaching 92. Southwest winds 8 to 15 miles per hour. Partly cloudy skies again tonight. Lows level off around 73. And that's your forecast. I'm weatherology meteorologist Paul Frombly. Get the latest weather updates online at MinnesotaDailyWeather.com. 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
8: River City's weather.
9: A heat advisory continues until 9 p.m. tonight. A blend of clouds and sun this afternoon, with daytime highs approaching 92. Southwest winds 8 to 15 miles per hour. Partly cloudy skies again tonight. Lows level off around 73. And that's your forecast. I'm weatherology meteorologist Paul Frombly. Get the latest weather updates online at MinnesotaDailyWeather.com. Currently, it's 89 degrees.
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8: River City's weather.
9: A heat advisory continues until 9 p.m. tonight. A blend of clouds and sun this afternoon, with daytime highs approaching 92. Southwest winds 8 to 15 miles per hour. Partly cloudy skies again tonight, lows level off around 73. And that's your forecast. I'm weatherology meteorologist Paul Frombly. Get the latest weather updates online at MinnesotaDailyWeather.com. Currently, it's 89 degrees.
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1: Celebrate 20 years of the Bemidji Dragon Boat Festival this weekend. It all gets underway Thursday with the Sanford Health Taco Fest. 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
2: Fox News, I'm John Saucier. We just heard from President Trump, who is calling on the Senate to cancel an August recess to work on passing the Save America Act. It would require Americans show proof of citizenship at voter registration and voter ID at the ballot box. He claims Senate Majority Leader is wrong when he says Republicans don't have the votes to pass this.
3: That's too bad for him. I mean, that's too bad for him and too bad for the Republican Party.
4: Do you believe that?
3: He's got the votes. He should get it done.
2: Well, the Federal Reserve just wrapped up its two-day meeting about interest rates. Chairman Kevin Warsh announcing the Fed's rate decision.
5: Our committee decided to vote by a 9-3 vote to maintain the target range for the federal funds rate at 3.5% to 3.75%.
2: So rates remain unchanged. What did change? The stock market. Worst trading day of the year for the Dow Jones Industrial Average, down over 1,100 points. The NASDAQ shed 434. The S&P 500 was down over 112. 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
13: Here's the latest from MinnesotaDailyNews.com. Minnesota Department of Natural Resources warning that hot summer weather is harming fish in the state. Report over 200 fish deaths due to warm water and low oxygen levels. Minnesotans are asked to report fish kills online and to protect shoreline vegetation and reduce runoff. Anglers should handle fish carefully during extreme heat. The 7th Annual United Way Fishing Tournament was a success, thanks to presenting sponsor Lucan's Village Foods and other supporters. The walleye category, first place, went to Scott Weaver and Andrew Botch, while the bass category was won by Tyler and Adam Winka. Deerwood Bank Big Walleye Award was given for a 32.25-inch catch. The Keg and Cork Big Bass Award, 21.5-inch catch, with the Winka team donating their $500 prize back to the United Way. 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
15: River City's weather.
16: A heat advisory continues until 9 p.m. tonight. Lows level off around 73 tonight under partly cloudy skies. Winds out of the south, 8 to 15 miles per hour. Thunderstorms likely tomorrow. Highs level off around 87, mainly cloudy skies expected. And that's your forecast. I'm weatherology meteorologist Paul Frombly. Get the latest weather updates online at minnesotadailyweather.com. Right now, 91.
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1: Battle of the Brats from Downtown Meats in Bemidji tomorrow. 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
9: River City's weather.
10: A heat advisory continues until 9 p.m. tonight. Lows level off around 73 tonight under partly cloudy skies. Winds out of the south, 8 to 15 miles per hour. Thunderstorms likely tomorrow. Highs level off around 87, mainly cloudy skies expected. And that's your forecast. I'm weatherology meteorologist Paul Frombly. Get the latest weather updates online at MinnesotaDailyWeather.com. Right now, 91.
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0: 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The 5 o'clock block of River Rock. Yeah, yeah. 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

Deep in the heart of the Chippewa National Forest is a really tall tower next to a really big lake that's connected to a really long river. 50 years of rock and roll. 50 years of rock and roll. 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
3: Fox News, I'm Tom Graham. President Trump says a big hit is coming. The Pentagon expected to respond further after Iran fired several missiles toward U.S. troops in the region.
4: They've already apologized, but, you know, we got to smack them a little bit.
3: Now, last night, U.S. time, the U.S. partnered with Saudi Arabia to strike Iranian-backed militias in neighboring Iraq, killing at least 20 fighters. A sell-off on Wall Street, the Dow suffering its worst day of the year. Fox's Hillary Barsky.
5: The Dow winners, Salesforce, Chevron, and Visa. The Dow decliners, Goldman Sachs, J.P. Morgan Chase, and Caterpillar. The Dow down 1,153 points. The Nasdaq lower by 434. S&P 500 down 113.
3: A sell-off came as the Federal Reserve announced today it's leaving its key interest rate unchanged. 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
10: Here's the latest from MinnesotaDailyNews.com. For Grayson, Bemidji City Council work session on Monday, three plans for managing the Sanford Center were discussed. The current contract with ASM Global approaches expiration in March. Council is considering options beyond merely renewing the contract due to ongoing budget issues and limited control over operations. Proposed options include renewing the contract with ASM Global or hiring a new management company. Second option, having the city take direct management of the center. Or a third option, a hybrid model where the city manages some aspects while outsourcing others. Council members raised concerns about the budget deficits tied to the center, expressed a desire to retain current staff, while others noted that new hires might be necessary to fix some of the issues. Mayor George Prince says he's focused on creating a sustainable long-term approach, noted that local government could have better budget control, also mentioned the potential for implementing a hospitality tax to generate additional revenues. City Manager Ritz Spitzka echoed those concerns, hoping to avoid past mistakes in keeping funds local. As it was a work session, no action was taken. These stories and more, MinnesotaDailyNews.com.
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14: A heat advisory continues until 9 p.m. tonight. Lows level off around 73 tonight under partly cloudy skies. Winds out of the south, 8 to 15 miles per hour. Thunderstorms likely tomorrow. Highs level off around 87, mainly cloudy skies expected. And that's your forecast. I'm weatherology meteorologist Paul Frombly. Get the latest weather updates online at MinnesotaDailyWeather.com. Right now, it's 90 degrees.
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5: Dr. Fauci didn't care. He did not consider the mental health implications, the long-term ramifications, which were much more devastating than what kids were coming across in schools. And the fact that he would sit there like a bald-faced liar and, you know, say that he was merely a peripheral participant in all of this, and he was not the person at the center of a dictating policy. He was, and we know that from his diary now, because he talked about how he was the most interesting and famous person in the world, the most sought-after person, so famous, and that's what he wanted to be. He didn't really care about, you know, whether or not people, healthy people would die if sick COVID patients were forced into their nursing homes, or with if kids would have these mental health journeys that were insurmountable for years to come. He didn't care. He cared about being famous.
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9: A heat advisory continues until 9 p.m. tonight. Lows level off around 73 tonight under partly cloudy skies. Winds out of the south, 8 to 15 miles per hour. Thunderstorms likely tomorrow. Highs level off around 87, mainly cloudy skies expected. And that's your forecast. I'm weatherology meteorologist Paul Frombly. Get the latest weather updates online at MinnesotaDailyWeather.com. Right now, it's 90 degrees.
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0: 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Practices going on now. Then this Thursday, Taco Fest, Sanford Hills Taco Fest for the United Way. That's 11 to 7. Join myself and Chelsea starting at 3 for our annual fried bread taco sandwich. Wouldn't miss that for nothing. And live music all day Thursday in the Sanford Center stage. 11 to 1 on Thursday will be Sonny Johnson. 4 to 7 will be Rhonda and Orlando. And 7:30 to 10, Sarah Kelly music. That's just Thursday. Friday, Parade of Teams and Sprint Cup races. 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That's all the activities going on this week for the 20th Lake Bemidji Dragon Boat Festival. 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
1: River City's weather. A heat advisory continues until 9 p.m. tonight. Lows level off around 73 tonight under partly cloudy skies. Winds out of the south, 8 to 15 miles per hour. Thunderstorms likely tomorrow. Highs level off around 87, mainly cloudy skies expected. And that's your forecast. I'm weatherology meteorologist Paul Frombly. Get the latest weather updates online at MinnesotaDailyWeather.com. Right now, it's 90 degrees.
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0: 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Things to do coming up this weekend. 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At intermission this Sunday night, green flag drops at 5 o'clock. Things going on this weekend. 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
1: River City's weather.
2: A heat advisory continues until 9 p.m. tonight. Lows level off around 73 tonight under partly cloudy skies. Winds out of the south, 8 to 15 miles per hour. Thunderstorms likely tomorrow. Highs level off around 87, mainly cloudy skies expected. And that's your forecast. I'm weatherology meteorologist Paul Frombly. Get the latest weather updates online at MinnesotaDailyWeather.com. Right now, it's 90 degrees.
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